Once upon a time, there were three individuals with three different motivations. One driven on pure vengeance, one with greed and power, and the third, mere ambition. We will give you the exact account of these three individuals and how their destinies collide. We now present to you, in full audio visualization,

0: Yeah, give me this shit, man. 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Tired of Jesus fucking holding us back all the goddamn time, man. We've been working for him for too long for this shit, man, and we ain't got nothing.
1: That's what we gotta get it, man.
0: We get our shit right, we're gonna take over his whole

0: Joaquin!
1: Hey.
0: So good to see you.
1: Yes.
0: I brought you here because I understand that you want to come up in the ranks.
1: Then those are my intentions.
0: Now it's all about what you're willing to do for these ranks.
1: Anything you ask.
0: Is that right?
1: Yeah.
0: Well, I want you to take out Sonny.
2: I'm Despato

0: Hey Gus, how you doing? Get your fucking
1: hey,
0: ass
1: man,
0: up
1: what the fuck?
0: Get your fucking
1: the fuck
0: ass
1: fuck
0: up
1: are you doing, man?
0: You tell me you don't know
1: hey,
0: nothing about Jesus, motherfucker.
1: Nah, man.
0: Huh?
1: What the fuck?
0: Nah, what the fucking ass up?
1: Hey man, I ain't got shit, man. What the fuck?
0: You got in these pockets, motherfucker?
1: Man,
0: huh?
1: Get out of me.
0: You know the fuck.
1: Put this
0: motherfucker
1: being shackled and chained.
0: Piece of shit downtown.
1: I am

0: move tonight. You ready?
1: Yeah, man, we got everybody ready.
0: You sure?
1: Everybody's ready. Just give us the time.
0: Right, hold up.
2: This motherfucker's better be here.
3: Bueno.
2: Yo, Joaquin.
3: Who's this?
2: This is Sonny.
3: What do you want?
2: I want you to make a meeting with the boss tonight.
3: Tonight?
2: Yeah.
3: Same place.
2: That's right.
3: All right, I'll do it.
2: 7:30.
3: Yeah.
2: You got it?
3: Yeah.
2: All right.
3: Jefe. Yeah, this guy, Sonny, wants to meet up with us.
4: Is that right?
3: Yeah.
4: I knew he'd be coming.
3: Same location.
4: I want you to take care of him tonight, okay?
3: No problem.
4: And then you'll get everything you ever wanted.
3: yeah.

So much I have to give, the life I have to live. The reason for my smile, the mother of my child.

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You're not recording, are you?

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Now the Bible says so, Babylon newspaper says so, and I and I, the children, say so. You know? So I don't see what kind of worry do you.

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0: Yeah, what that? 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
1: Yeah, what you mean something like this?
0: Yeah, that's buff. 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
3: Unconditional love. 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
1: Got to go tickets for the very next show. 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

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Yeah. 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
1: Nice.
2: Looked like you did need that E string. I think you needed it.
1: This is our song for our bitch there.
3: And now our bitch, Jose La Boy! Okay,
1: huh?
4: I'm a piece of shit singer.
5: Alright.
4: But yeah. This is the second time I've done this. I did this first Friday. Let's just go.
1: Does anybody have like the Misfits? Woo! One person.
4: The Misfits are small.
5: Three people! Four people!
1: Three people!
6: My
1: bitch
6: covers
1: me. Not just
6: us.
1: No, we don't know that one yet.
4: Okay, let's go.

0: You have girlfriends?
1: Sure.
0: You picking on me?
1: No, why should I?
0: Why are you picking on me?
1: Why would I do that? Now, let me ask you this question. Do you have any friends?
0: Why are you picking on me?
2: Shut up!

0: genius track.
1: We interrupt this record to bring you a special bulletin. Superfly is missing. We now take you to our on-the-spot reporter.
2: I have several witnesses here with me. Sir, when was the last time you saw Superfly?
3: It was the 3rd of September.
2: And you, sir, can you describe the suit Superfly was wearing?
3: Red, yellow, black, white, and brown.
2: And you, sir, who was the last person Superfly was seen with?
3: Mrs. Jones.
2: If we need you for any further information, can we call you?
4: Whenever you call me, I'll be there.
2: We take you now to Washington.
1: We're here at the White House. The president has an important announcement regarding Superfly. Mr. President, what seems to be the problem?
5: I got ants in my pants and I need to dance.
1: Just arriving at the White House is the man that will risk his neck for brother man. Chair, now that the president has called you into the case, what will you be doing?
6: Chasing women and drinking.
1: Mr. President, what is your opinion of Chair?
7: This cat Chair is a bad.
1: I see the president and Chair have gone into the White House.
8: What they do?
1: Mr. President, what are you and Chair doing in there?
6: Holding hands, making all kinds of plans.
1: Mr. President, why are you holding hands with Chair? I've just been handed a bulletin. Superfly was last seen. We take you back to our on-the-spot reporter.
2: I'm here with Freddy, who we believe knows the whereabouts of Superfly. Excuse me, Freddy.
9: Ah!
2: Wait a minute, what happened?
10: It is dead.
11: Freddy's dead.
10: That's what I said.
2: Oh, well, I have several other witnesses. Do you know where Superfly is?
3: We know, they know, and you know and I know.
2: I don't know. How do you know?
10: Your best friend.
2: And just who is my...

0: Holy.
1: Oh, sorry, bro. My bad. Oh. I think we forgot someone. Y'all know who Ho Pepper is? Who he be? You want him to play his ornal? Do you want him to play his bone? Bone.

0: Ladies and gentlemen, please give it up for my friend, Mr. MC Slate.
1: Thank you, London. Give thanks, all the crew. Big them up. 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
1: back in this motherfucker, you know what I'm saying?
0: Yeah, sir. Nigga, I was gonna say that.
1: Whole lot to do. Feeling big, smeaty, oh. You know what I'm saying? That's cool.

0: name is OJ.
1: Oh, let me apply the pressure, eh? Start off before we end up. Get your march on your mark, get set, ready, gunshot. I've got my hands in the air, so you don't shoot. How in the world could you then let it boss through? Now do you care about all the eyes on you? Now you wanna say we're telling lies on you. Same motherfuckers I be killing off the planet are the same fuckers advising you. But true, the stuff is surprising to see them profit just off of depriving youth. Why you wanna all dress lies as truth? Have you ever seen what silence do? I don't wanna see no violent truth. Putting out fires that haven't ever been started. What a rotted man, I'm tired too. But I don't lose, I refuse. Take walk in my shoes, or any other young black person in this age. All we ever know was pain, all we ever know was rage. That book starts on this page. Do not try to relate. It's either you do or you don't shit. It's either you will or you won't hope. I still got you engaged. Don't take offense, it's too late. I say this to those that never been poverty stricken, always have a silver spoon to feed off. It may not be your fault. Heard that line before. Leave that privileged shit at the door. I don't care about none of that shit. Say it loud and keep playing my shit. What?